Nobody told me it's harder than I thought to tell the truth. 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And I know that we need this, but I've been too afraid to follow through.

0: 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Find your strength in the sound. And make your transition. 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

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Rewind. When the crowd say ball, selector. Rewind. When the crowd say ball, selector. Rewind. When the crowd say ball, ball, ball. Rewind. When the crowd say ball, selector. Rewind. When the crowd say ball, selector. 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